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0: 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Coming up at 8 o'clock for Live Licks, we will honor a rock star birthday, some music history, and then at 10 o'clock, I will introduce you to a young guitarist from New York. 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

it's just 2 months ago we had an opportunity to check out Sleep Theory, and this was one of the songs they performed at Hogfest. 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
2: My daughter also celebrating a birthday today, and she does celebrate it with one particular rock star. That would be the one and only Alex Van Halen, born on this date in 1953, making him 76. And I believe Alex Van Halen has been working on new music. Here he is with Van Halen, Ice Cream Man, Live Licks on The Hog.
3: 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Yeah. 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

0: Wrapping up Live Leaks with Shout at the Devil from Motley Crue, which you can see in person August 22nd at Credit Union One Amphitheater. But on Monday, you can see them on TV. They are going to be on American Idol along with Shinedown. The weekend is here and the Hog has your soundtrack Saturday nights at 7. We turn the microphone over to Lou Brutus of Hard Drive. He's got Theory of a Dead Man, Autumn Kings, Black Veil Brides, Ice Nine Kills, and more. Then immediately following at 9 o'clock, it's Eddie Trunk Rocks. And I will tell you, as the evening goes on, he gets a little bit heavier. He gets Sabotage, Hall of the Mountain King, hoping for a Sabotage tour sometime soon in the States. Testament, King Diamond. He also has Slayer lined up and a different song this time. It's South of Heaven. So make sure you have the Hog on as your soundtrack this weekend. I am
1: 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I also have tickets to Wasp and Poppy when we kill a half hour at 2 o'clock.
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0: Look out for me from Turnstile. I wonder to now on the Hog. 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I will tell you, it's getting to be more-ish, and also everybody seems to be repeating the keyword throughout the hour, so just keep listening. You could win a round-trip airfare for two, a two-night hotel stay at the Venetian, two sold-out tickets to see Metallica at the Sphere, and October 8th is the date. By the way, you'll be able to walk there from Venetian. 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

Ever wonder how people decide where to spend their money? It usually starts with a simple search. Mary just moved to town. She's looking for a local coffee shop. What does she do? Well, she pulls out her phone and types best coffee shop near me. And instantly, Google gives her a whole bunch of options. She doesn't click the first name she sees. She looks for something familiar, something she's seen before. That's where smart marketing comes in. If you want to be the business people choose first, it starts with being visible where they're actually looking. 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

0: Soldier Field, August 8th. Foo Fighters at 102.9 The Hog. And they've been doing a couple of club shows as warm-ups. And I know a few people that went to the Irvine Plaza show, and they said their new drummer is a beast behind the kit. Well, the weekend weather-wise looks really decent, particularly tomorrow. Warmer temperatures than Sunday. I expect a lot of people to be making their way to Menards and Oak Creek. That's where you'll find me from noon until 2, where you can get 20 ribeyes for $40, just in time for Mother's Day weekend, as well as the potential summer of grilling. While I'm hanging out there, you can get registered to win tickets to Milwaukee baseball game. Get all the details right at 1029thehog.com.
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Shinedown covering Lynyrd Skynyrd with Simple Man. And in fact, Shinedown's version of Simple Man was performed on American Idol. One of the contestants, that might be why Shinedown is going to be on American Idol come Monday night. It's Nirvana.

0: Well, with warmer weather on the way, if you're getting a little tired of always having black t-shirts, well, the Hog has a solution. You can now be the ultimate Hoghead and look the part with official Hog merch. And you can choose the color of the shirt or the hat. 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Also available, Bob and Brian wear. I mean, when was the last time you could do something like that? Well, I played Shinedown not that long ago, but the other band that will be on Monday on American Idol is Motley Crue. There is some music history on this date. Of course, it has to do with none other than Tommy Lee. This always happens. 1996, Penthouse Magazine wins the right to publish X-rated photos of Tommy Lee and Pamela Anderson, who had gone to court to stop the publication of the photos. They were taken from a stolen home movie, which, by the way, was on VHS. Motley Crue up next. Hey, it's Bob and
1: Brian. Hi, we're Bob and Brian. Don't forget to do something nice for your mom this weekend. It's Mother's Day. And then join us on Monday morning.
2: We'll tell you what's wrong with Einstein's theory. It's a big job. We'll have at it Monday.

Ever wonder how people decide where to spend their money? It usually starts with a simple search. Mary just moved to town. She's looking for a local coffee shop. What does she do? Well, she pulls out her phone and types best coffee shop near me. And instantly, Google gives her a whole bunch of options. She doesn't click the first name she sees. She looks for something familiar, something she's seen before. That's where smart marketing comes in. If you want to be the business people choose first, it starts with being visible where they're actually looking. If you want to make sure that your new customers are finding you, search Milwaukee Media Group and let's talk.

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1: This rock reveal is from Ryan Perdez, hails from New York, up near Buffalo. Only 24 years of age. You will definitely recognize his vocal stylings on this one. It's Sour, your rock reveal on The Hog.

0: Alice in Chains is Dave Grohl's new favorite band. Now, you got to remember, when Dave Grohl was in Nirvana, he wasn't listening to the competing bands. He was performing. Well, his daughters have reintroduced Alice in Chains to him, and he is definitely a fan. We would like to be a fan of your business. The Hog, along with the Better Business Bureau, want to support your local small business with a chance to win $5,000 in advertising. 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David Lee Roth making his way to Summerfest, month and 10 days or so? On June 20th, he'll be at the BMO Pavilion. Van Halen up next.
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Well, Judas Priest didn't have much of a break. They're already on tour in Europe, and that will go all summer long. Breaking the Woods.

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Godfathers of Metal, Black Sabbath on 102.9 The Hog, and we are coming up July 5th on the one-year anniversary since Back to the Beginning, and I thought there was going to be a theatrical release in early 2026. Well, we are nearing halfway through the year, so maybe it will be released after 1 year? I don't know.

0: Well, coming up this weekend right here on The Hog at 7 o'clock tomorrow night, it's Hard Drive with Lou Brutus. He gets all the best interviews. He'll be talking with Black Veil Brides, Ice Nine Kills, Autumn Kings, as well as Theory of a Dead Man. And then immediately following at 9 o'clock, it's Eddie Trunk Rocks, 3 hours, the best of hard rock and heavy metal. And he's got Rush's YYZ in there, and he kind of gradually gets a little bit heavier, brings out Sabotage, Hall of the Mountain King, Testament, King Diamond, and then he really lays it down with South of Heaven from Slayer. So make sure you tune in to The Hog tomorrow night. On the way, we will get to the band that we renamed for May.
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0: 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I'm Lana. 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

0: Hi, we're Bob and Brian. Don't forget to do something nice for your mom this weekend. It's Mother's Day. And then join us on Monday morning.
1: We'll tell you what's wrong with Einstein's theory. It's a big job. We'll have at it Monday.

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1: Hi, this is Dan Buttrey, combat veteran of the Iraq War. Growing up, my grandmother would share a sad story of an uncle that was so close in age to her, they grew up like brother and sister. Private Raymond Frederick served in the Pacific during World War II, where he fought and died in the Philippines. Designated as his next of kin, she received the War Department's death notice of Ray in May 1945, days short of the island's liberation. Weeks after receiving the death notice, Ray's last handwritten letter home was delivered, arriving to her as a message from the grave. This Memorial Day, let us never forget.
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0: Hi, we're Bob and Brian. Don't forget to do something nice for your mom this weekend. It's Mother's Day. And then join us on Monday morning.
1: 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It's a big job. We'll have at it Monday.

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After 4 seconds, I stood up and screamed, "I found nirvana! 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They asked me to leave. 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

covering the great state of Wisconsin in Milwaukee at 102.9 The Hog. Originating from the HQ, the El Dorado Bar in Oliver. Starring the voice of beef, Bob Madden. The gangster of love, Ryan Nelson. And the first lady of Wisconsin news broadcasters, Carrie Wood. Good morning. Yes, we have made it to the weekend, and it's time for Bob and Brian on Shuffle. I'm Eric. Thanks a lot for joining me this morning. What a show we have lined up for you. We're going to hear Fireman Jim's take on the best Star Wars characters. Also, the moment women knew they were dating or married to an idiot. Songs we like to sing when drunk, and the front seat discussion. Who goes there? Girlfriend, mom, wife? We'll discuss. It's all coming up this morning. We're going to start off with the list of the best Star Wars characters. That's coming up next.

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6: All right, it's May the 4th.
7: Be with you.
6: Here is a ranking of the best Star Wars characters from 10 to 1. See what
7: Save this list for Wednesday when Fireman Jim is in. I want to run this by him quickly.
6: Fine.
7: See if he agrees.
6: Okay, then I'm going to ask you this question.
7: Luke Skywalker has got to be number one.
6: He's not. But okay.
7: Darth Vader, number one.
6: I'm not going to tell you. Told me to save it for Wednesday, and now you want to play.
7: No, I want you to go through the list. We'll go through it again on Wednesday and let Fire
6: Oh, you want
7: Jim
6: me to? Oh, yeah. I see. Yeah. I thought you said don't.
7: No.
8: Not number 10. Han Solo or Yoda.
6: Number 10 is Darth. Chewbacca. Then that one, the Mandalorian, the Din Djarin, whatever his name is. That's number 9.
7: See, if I do that, he goes, knock it off. Everyone knows you know how to say it. But I don't know how to say it, neither
8: really
7: do you.
8: I'm not too sure about Din Djarin or,
6: number
8: John,
6: 9.
8: John Jardine.
6: R2-D2, number 8. Obi-Wan at 7. Ashoka Tano, don't even know who that is, at 6.
7: Yeah, right. Wait a second. Pause. Not so quick. Who is that? Let's get to some typing here. You don't know either?
8: I think he might have been from the Rogue... Ashoka Tano.
6: Ashoka Tano. Mm-hmm.
8: All right. Let's see. She's got some...
6: She?
7: It looks like an Egyptian. It looks Egyptian to me.
8: Yeah, she's got some kind of...
6: headdress.
8: I don't think that's a headdress.
7: That's head?
8: Part of her head, yeah.
7: Those
6: she's
7: horns?
6: Like a ram? She's
7: Are
6: like
7: those
6: a
7: horns?
6: Ram, then.
8: No, there's some kind of floppy...
7: They're
8: blubbery,
7: soft?
8: Blubbery.
7: Softer
8: things.
7: Tissue? Like ears?
8: They fly around, yeah. They don't.
7: With those?
8: I mean,
6: no,
8: they
6: she
8: flop
6: doesn't mean
8: around.
6: Fly.
8: They flip around. They could.
7: Is it their hair?
8: No, I don't think so.
6: I think it's fashion.
8: No.
6: It's the Met Gala.
7: It's actually part of the human.
8: She's a Togruta.
7: Okay. Yeah, that's odd. Striped.
8: Not the only one.
7: Kind of like an angelfish.
8: Didn't Zoe Saldana have something like that in Guardians of the Galaxy?
7: I'm not a Guardian.
8: Extra lobes on her head.
6: Extra lobes.
7: Galaxy guy.
6: Yoda, number 5. Luke Skywalker, only number 4.
7: It all started with Luke. It was all based on Luke. He was the central figure.
8: Isn't Darth Vader the central figure?
7: It starts with Luke.
6: This is a USA Today list. They ranked the top.
7: It was a boy discovering coming of age. Star Wars is a story of a boy coming of age with Luke Skywalker.
6: Okay.
7: Right? Do we agree?
6: Stepping into his power and his gifts.
7: He was naive. He knew nothing. And he left, pretty high. What was his rank?
6: Princess Leia is ranked number 3 here, above Luke Skywalker.
7: His twin sister. I know that.
6: Number 2, Han Solo.
7: Above Luke Skywalker.
6: Which
7: he was. He was Luke Skywalker's driver, basically.
6: Okay, I'm not arguing.
7: He and that dog.
6: He and that big dog.
7: Yeah,
6: right.
7: They were...
8: Ape dog. Ape dog.
7: Whatever you want to call it. I don't have the energy to argue.
8: It's a dape.
7: Okay, that's fine. That's a good name. You should write that down.
6: A Murder of Dapes.
7: Disney might pay for that.
6: Darth Vader, Anakin Skywalker, comes in at number 1. This is the USA Today list.
7: Didn't we say Darth Vader?
6: You did before, but I then you weren't playing, so I stopped you. But then you said, we are playing, but do this again on Wednesday.
7: All right. I need you to save that list for Wednesday. Put it in the

0: safe place.
1: A safe
0: place. So we can run that by Fireman
2: and
0: Joe.
2: And they're really, you know, not letting the Star Wars universe spread out anywhere. You know, like there's not many mentions of other characters from the Brant series.
1: Well, there was a list of 75. We only gave you the top 10.
0: We're going to need that for Wednesday for sure.
1: I think everybody was in it.
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0: weddings that, I know. Why would I want
1: crasher type?
0: Oh, okay.
2: It's called not a wedding crasher.
1: But that's what it is.
2: Because made famous by the movie. Well, if you get an invite, you're not crashing.
0: No.
2: It's a platform that connects couples who have extra wedding seats with guests, allowing random people to attend to help offset wedding costs. You may be wondering why. For couples, it could be a last-minute way to fill up, or a way to fill up last-minute cancellations, rather, or otherwise untaken seats.
1: Are you expected to pay? You know,
2: that helps with
1: leave a gift,
2: venue minimums, and recoup costs. I don't know.
0: That sounds like to recoup costs. That sounds like a gift.
2: For guests, it offers a unique opportunity to attend a real wedding and celebration of love, along with food, drinks, and dancing. You meet people or get wedding ideas.
0: Mm-hmm. Well, that's I like that. This
2: get the wedding idea
0: it's like
2: part.
0: It's like the Parade of Homes. You, I always say, let's go steal some ideas when we go to the Parade of Homes.
2: Right.
0: You know, see what they're doing and incorporate that if we build another house. But I can see if you're planning a wedding, how that could be helpful.
2: Also, there's a verification process. Couples list their wedding on the Not a Wedding Crasher platform. Then guests are required to purchase a seat like a sports event. Potential guests are verified by a third party using IDs and biometric scans.
0: There's no, you owe the couple nothing as well, right? I don't have to go out.
2: I think you get a meal.
0: I don't have to go out for the bouquet toss. No, if I buy a ticket, now I get a meal, and I don't have to participate.
2: Oh, what are the requirements?
0: Yeah, I don't want to be in the bouquet toss. I don't want to be in the garter toss.
2: Think of somebody who's 26. What if you do this and you want to be a part of it all?
0: Isn't the fun of it is getting it
2: to
0: when you know all the other guys that are trying to get it or not trying to get it? If you're just a stranger.
2: Maybe you're excluded. Maybe you just fill seats and you have a meal and you try to meet the bar requirements and, you know, you would have at least two drinks.
1: Is this just the reception or the whole thing?
2: So, I don't know. Do you go to the church potentially?
0: Yeah.
1: I'm asking.
0: Take a look and see how it's done. Listen to the vows. All that.
2: Service launched.
0: You could lift
2: ago.
0: A line here, a line there. Doesn't in the back. You're just going to be in the back. You're not going to be up front.
2: Service launched a month ago. They already have more than 300 potential guests
0: signed
2: up.
0: Like when Kramer got a Tony.
2: And 10 weddings.
0: He didn't earn it. He just was swept up in the moment.
2: How much does it cost? Well, the couple gets to set the price of a seat based on what the cost per guest on their end is. So whatever they're paying to feed the people that are already coming in the first place.
0: You can break that down pretty easily to a
2: math
0: problem.
2: But maybe you could do tiers. Maybe you could do like a good unobstructed view, aisle seats, kid-free tables.
0: Do you want cake?
1: And I want two desserts.
2: You want cake?
0: Right.
2: You'll get one
0: dessert.
2: Does
0: that give me access to the hot dog or pizza cart that comes in around 10?
2: Yeah, you're a guest.
0: Yeah.
2: I think so.
0: Well, I'm just saying.
2: You get all the perks that a guest gets.
0: You might buy different tiers. You got a meal, and you got a dessert. You actually got two desserts.
1: You got to see what's going on. Yeah. You got to hear the song.
2: Yeah.
1: You saw the
2: dresses.
0: The speeches.
1: Get out of here.
0: Yeah.
1: Can you hang around till the last dog is hung? Till the DJ is folding things up?
0: Are you the guy keeping the party going?
2: You know, like, might be.
0: The DJ may be like, I could go if this guy would just go home. Everybody else is done.
2: Do people put a hard end date on weddings now?
0: Yeah.
2: Like end time is what I mean?
0: Well, the hall does.
2: Well, right, a hall does.
0: It's like 10 o'clock, you're out.
2: Okay.
0: And weddings have changed. Receptions have changed. You don't stay there and drink until all your money is gone and it's midnight.
2: That's just because you're older now. Some people
0: I think they wrap up a lot earlier now. I just don't think
1: they take that somewhere else to closing time or to a basement door.
0: Yeah.
2: Oh, I see. Okay.
0: A little after party.
2: So 10 o'clock is not too early?
0: I don't know.
2: 10:30?
0: I don't stay that. I have no interest in staying that late anymore. Once dinner is over, I'm kind of like, okay.
2: You were here for a good time.
0: I've been to the wedding.
2: But not
0: I came,
2: a
0: I
2: long
0: had cocktails.
2: Time.
0: I heard the speeches.
2: Right.
0: I had the dinner.
2: Yeah.
0: That's enough. I'm done.
2: Yeah.
0: I'm good.
2: Well, and you're not dance
0: Unless
2: floor guy.
0: Yeah.
2: I mean, you wouldn't, you know, anyway.
0: Yeah. So if you're thinking of inviting me to your wedding, that's what's going through my head. All right. Just so
2: everybody
0: you know.
2: Knows that.
0: Yeah. I'm not
2: We
0: alone.
2: All know that about everybody's invites.
0: The last weddings I was involved in, I wasn't that involved with my daughters, and they had like one rule. We're not inviting anybody that one of us can't introduce the other one to. Like, they're just friends of yours that you like me.
2: You mean that I don't know this other person?
0: Neither of them, the bride or the groom, know them. The rule is one of us has to know them.

0: be able to introduce them to
1: Because you don't want to learn 30 right. extra names that right. night.
0: Or go up and say hi, you know, and hi, we're friends of your parents.
1: Oh, yeah, I
0: totally get that. Or we're your aunt, uncle's neighbors.
1: Great.
0: Something like that.
1: Which house?
0: No. Yeah, right.
1: How long ago? Okay.
0: I love that voice, by the way. Especially for introductions. Oh, this is my... Hey, Larry, this is my aunt and uncle's neighbors over on Quincy. What? Yeah, they're not right next door. They're actually two houses. They're two houses away. The gray house.
1: And then they want to talk to you about the house. Oh yeah, we just put the garden in. Then we did have a bed. You're standing there and you're like, no,
0: in your wedding dress, right?
1: Right.
0: And you just
1: want to get away.
0: Right? And they can't read the room that they could care less.
1: Right. So much less.
2: And you wonder why I stay home and watch TV.
0: Right. I don't. A lot of times it really makes sense.
1: Okay, try this one on. This is for people that also do go somewhere because it involves a vehicle.
0: But if you're planning your wedding,
1: but just try to.
0: But if you're planning your wedding today, you know, do it. You know, do it your way.
3: It's your day.
0: Yeah. We might sound a little anti-wedding after that conversation. We're not.
1: Historically. Maybe you have... Okay, here's an etiquette question for young men out there. If you are driving your girlfriend and your mother somewhere, who's sitting in the front seat?
2: Girlfriend.
1: To me, this is a no-brainer. Your mother is sitting in the front seat. Ugh. Your girlfriend goes in the back seat.
2: This is a setup for Mother's
0: Day. How long have we been dating?
1: Maybe you have a dynamic where both your girl and your mom try to give the other the front seat, but then the opposite happens.
0: Am I a teenager?
1: There is a viral video.
0: Am I a teenager or am I an adult? Am I out on my own?
1: And what's with the mother? Is she infirm or is everything good?
2: If Ma wants to horn in on the front seat when you know, you're with your girlfriend, come on. What's wrong with you, Ma?
1: What's wrong with the girl for not being polite and saying, you take the front seat? No way. I would never let that happen.
0: You can look at either of them here, mom or the girlfriend. You know what? Just give up on both. Just walk away. Let's.
1: So what you're saying is these...
2: Because it's like everybody loves Raymond.
0: Yeah.
2: You know?
0: Yeah.
1: There is a viral video where a guy's girlfriend takes the front seat, closes the door.
0: Do the mom voice. Do the Ray voice.
1: The mother walks up and says, I'm not sitting in the back seat. You need to get out. She says
0: that.
1: It right to her.
0: Yeah.
1: So she's kind of...
0: I was thinking it was going to be more like, dear, that's my seat. Something like that.
1: I don't know how her tone said. I didn't see the video, so I'm not sure of the tone. But then the girl refuses to get out, but then the mom doesn't back down. So we automatically hate all of these people.
0: Oh, if only we'd had the story yesterday, we'd have had a Mexican standoff on Cinco de Mayo.
1: Oh. The guy tries
0: when nobody gives, that's a Mexican standoff, right?
1: The guy tries to calm everybody down, but eventually the girl storms out, says she's not going, and goes to get into her own car.
0: Yeah.
1: So now you're just an overreactive, crazy person in my book.
0: And now mom gets
1: this
0: in
1: is
0: the
1: a
0: front
1: car ride.
0: And now mom gets in the front seat like nothing happened at all. Let's go. Holding her purse on her lap. Let's go, dear.
1: You'll always be my special boy.
2: Yeah, that's... Girl sits up front.
1: No way. Girl does not sit up front. I have taught my son. If my son does this to me, I will stand on his neck.
0: Girl goes in the back seat. Get in the back.
1: She does go in the back seat. Yes, right.
0: You know, where we keep the dog crate in the back.
1: Thank you.
0: That's where your seat is.
2: This is our own royal succession right here. Along with who gets invited to the wedding.
0: Yeah.
2: Yeah, it's all... So the royals
0: pecking order.
2: They're no different.
1: No different.
2: It's
1: not at all.
0: Order.
1: Yeah. The internet is torn. Some are in her favor. Some are in the mom's favor.
2: And Archie, whose birthday is today, is still number six.
0: Okay.
1: He is still number six?
2: I've done a little reading, and it takes an act of parliament to throw you out of the line of succession.
1: No
2: it's
1: kidding.
2: Not nothing to do with the personal preference of the king, the queen, the blah, blah, blah, blah, blah. It's got to be an act of parliament.
1: What's an abdication? What's an abdication like when Edward did it? That wasn't an act. That was just his act.
0: I think Harry did it, too.
2: Well, he said he didn't want to be king.
1: But he was not king.
2: And then that
1: was... The other guy was king.
2: Yes, he was king, and he threw it away.
1: But that wasn't an act of parliament. That was his own action.
2: Yes.
1: Okay.
2: I don't know if you can do anything about someone who says, well, I'd rather marry this woman than be king.
1: Okay.
2: But Andrew still in line. Harry still in line.
0: getting back to
1: Harry's
0: the mother,
1: still in line,
0: the mother daughter,
1: without,
0: mother
2: yes,
0: girlfriend
2: Harry's
0: thing.
2: Harry's still in line.
0: As the girlfriend drives away in her car and your mother is sitting in the front seat.
1: I certainly hope you don't marry her.
0: She's taken her rightful seat in the front seat of your crappy car.
2: Line of succession.
0: And she says, well, this will be more pleasant now, just the two of us.
1: She has quite the little attitude, doesn't she?
2: No, Ma, you gotta let go, Ma.
1: You don't know how I feel.
2: Gotta
1: Did
2: let
1: you know
2: go.
1: How these people lived?
0: Maybe
1: you are always in the front seat.
0: Maybe you should talk about this before y'all pile in to go to brunch on Sunday. You know, let's get a seating order here,
2: or get a bus.
1: Let's just meet there.
2: Everyone can pick their
0: seat. Oh, even better. I'll meet you there, Mom.
1: I'll meet you there.
0: I'm not driving myself.
1: Your father hasn't digested
0: William.
1: A decent brunch in 6 weeks.
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1029 The Hog. Good morning. It's Rock. Thanks for hanging with me for Bob and Brian on Shuffle this morning. Still to come, we'll hear from Fireman Jim, get his take on the list of best Star Wars characters. Also, Tim Murray on the Pope and Tirico. And Bob told us he's going on a cruise. Of course, he was ridiculed for that. 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

It was Alex Van Halen's birthday yesterday. 73. Yeah. We're not getting any younger, folks. How's it going? It's Eric. Thanks for having the hog on this weekend. We've got more of Bob and Brian Odd Shuffle coming your way. Carrie's going to tell you some stories about the moment women knew they were dating or married to an idiot. We'll get into that in just a moment. You want to go see Metallica at the Sphere in Vegas? 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
5: There's a new list online where women are sharing the moment that they knew the man they were dating or married to is an idiot.
6: I thought you were going to say that they knew that that was the man they were going to spend the rest of their life with.
5: Oh, no. I don't know.
7: Yeah, a wonderful scene sort of played out in the Back to the Future movies. What's her name?
6: Leah Thompson's name?
7: Mrs. McFly's name.
6: She is Lorraine? Lorraine, very good, yes. Lorraine.
7: Because in the first movie, before Marty goes back in the future, to the future, or back to the past, wherever he goes, they're having dinner, and they're talking about the Enchantment Under the Sea dance.
6: Yeah, it's the whole setup for the,
7: right,
6: the movie, The Lightning, and getting him back home, right.
7: And Lorraine says, yeah, he kissed me at the dance, and that's when I knew I would spend the rest of my life with him. At which point, George McFly is watching.
6: He's laughing at a rerun of Jackie Gleason. Yes.
7: Right, with his slick down hair and
6: the
7: his
6: same
7: white short sleeve.
6: The same scene shirt that they're watching when he goes back to 19, whatever it was, and they roll in the TV.
7: Yeah.
6: And he says, yeah, it's a rerun. They're going, what's a rerun?
7: Right.
6: It's a classic.
7: He it's says brand something new about having two TVs also. Nobody has two TVs.
6: Right. Are you rich?
7: Yeah.
5: Well, not surprisingly,
7: that's when I knew I'd spend the rest of my life with him.
5: This list is kind of anatomical or maybe biological heavy. I'm going to try
7: biological.
5: I'm not reading some of them because they're just, I'm not reading them. In college, I came back from spring break with bangs. You guys know what bangs are,
7: yeah,
5: right?
7: Yeah.
5: A guy said, what did you do to your hair? And I said, I got bangs. We stood there in silence as he realized girls' hair just doesn't grow shorter in the front.
6: What?
5: Like a genetic trait.
6: Okay.
5: What is right?
6: All right. All right, yeah, that's an idiot.
5: Another said, my ex-husband saw a Tampax ad on TV and said they only advertise those when they know women are having their periods.
6: Okay.
5: I had to explain to him not every woman has it.
7: Wow.
5: At the same time. I knew a guy who thought a woman could take a shower after sex to prevent pregnancy. That's some poor planning on his parents' part to not sit down with Junior and talk about the birds and the bees.
6: So far, these are jaw-droppingly stupid.
5: Oh, yeah. My first boyfriend thought a woman's breast inflated during sex like a man's penis does. Wow.
6: Boy, I'm...
5: What else did this guy say? Like, what else would he say at lunch? I'd have to know.
6: And these are people he married, right?
5: No, they're just boyfriends, partners, ex-husbands.
6: I was going to say, and these dudes were married. No, okay.
5: Oh, some of them were.
6: Because you have to break up with somebody who thinks any of these things immediately, right? They're just too stupid to waste any more time
5: all the way down
6: on
5: the aisle and he didn't know stuff like that.
6: Bangs?
5: That's probably, yeah.
6: Wait, bangs?
5: Well, that was a boyfriend. The guy who didn't know about the Tampax ads, that was a husband. My ex in college thought women could produce breast milk on demand. He was shocked when I informed him you had to be pregnant in order to become a lunch counter.
7: Maybe he grew up on a farm.
5: Oh, and so you look at it.
6: Wow.

0: that.
1: The cows are just, you know, bred to produce a lot of milk, and maybe they didn't know about the, you know.
2: But still, there's a calf.
1: The bull part.
2: There's a calf involved.
3: Right. Yeah, you have to get the thing pregnant first in order for milk production to happen in all, I think, animals. Right? Maybe there's some, I don't know, platypus just nurses all year round or something. I don't know. And my ex-boyfriend was concerned.
2: Well, the kangaroo is very unique. The kangaroo can produce two different types of milk for its joeys.
3: Really? And depending on like the climate?
2: Because it will give birth to the next set of joeys while there are others in the pouch, and the nipples produce a specific milk for the older one and the younger one.
3: That's pretty cool.
2: Look it up.
1: You, kangaroo expert.
2: Look it up.
1: Do you watch a show?
2: No, it was a conversation that I was in.
3: Who knew this?
2: I did.
3: You knew this?
2: I dropped it on somebody who thought they knew all about kangaroos, and I said, did you know this? And I don't know where I got that.
3: Who are you sitting around with that knows all about kangaroos?
2: Right? Yeah. Kangaroo info. Yes. Kangaroos can produce specific types of milk in their nipples, in their pouch, for the older and the younger joeys that it's carrying around.
3: I don't think I've been this stunned since you told me that cats can redigest their kittens if it's a famine or something.
2: Yeah, they absorb them.
3: Yeah.
2: If times are tough.
3: That's an evil animal right there. I mean, right? Wow. My boyfriend, my ex-boyfriend, was concerned about having periodic night sweats, so he Googled it. He proceeded then to tell me he has menopause.
2: Well, he's a man.
1: Right, it's not womanopause.
3: Right.
2: Rock has confirmed my
3: manopause.
2: My kangaroo nursing nipples.
4: Yeah, I found it. AI delivered.
3: Thank you.
4: Says kangaroos can produce different types of milk simultaneously from different teats to support joeys of different ages.
3: I'm so jealous.
2: Why?
3: Because I only did one. I love my son.
2: You're not a kangaroo.
3: His name's not Joey either.
4: Kangaroo woman.
2: Not with the news. Please welcome back kangaroo girl.
3: I can't. I have to pump.
2: Yeah. What one?
3: I don't know. It depends on what I'm doing and who I'm around.
2: Don't ask me how I know that. I know that.
4: Wow.
2: Yeah. Impressive. Lord. Thank you.
4: Just walking around with that knowledge.
2: How?
3: It must be a burden.
2: Everybody has that in their head. Everybody has something like that.
3: And finally, my partner said, I have bad back pain, and he proceeded to tell me he hopes that it's not rigor mortis.
1: Probably not, since I'm still breathing and all.
2: Yeah, you cannot spend your life with these people.
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0: It's Bob and Brian on Shuffle on the Hog. Good morning. I'm Rock. Glad to be here with you on this Saturday morning. Hope your weekend's off to a great start. Fireman Jim was in to talk a little Brewers baseball. We got his take on the list of best Star Wars characters. We'll hear it coming up next.
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6: 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The next thing you know, it's a thing. Canva, the thing that makes anything a thing.

0: baseball classic. Did he get hurt there? We don't know.
1: He had to get out of that. He pitched very well in that.
2: We got to get out of that World Baseball Classic. Cheerio and,
0: and Zerpa now.
2: Zerpa both.
0: Yeah.
2: You know.
0: Yeah, he wasn't banged up. Well. So that's a big loss. You know, now Woodruff too, what happened to him.
2: And what is the word on Woodruff right now in the
0: they're saying right shoulder inflammation, meaning they don't know. he lost some big time velocity though in that
2: big
0: last
2: time.
0: Start.
2: Big
0: so
2: time,
0: they
2: yeah.
0: saw that, they pulled him. He'll be on some rest for a bit until they figure things out. But yeah, that hurts too. He was pitching well. He was pitching very well. And so, yeah, our pitching overall has been winning us games. Yeah, that's keeping us above 500. And our offense was doing eh. But now we're getting our best hitters are coming back. We're losing some good pitching. So, again, our division is just rocking right now. And the Cubs are playing unbelievable baseball, unfortunately.
2: They're on a seven-game heater.
0: Yep.
2: They've won seven in a row. They've won 14 in a row at Wrigley Field.
0: Yeah, 17 of 20 overall.
2: Yeah, they're hot.
0: They're very hot. They won on a walk-off yesterday.
2: Yeah.
0: So
2: they won on a walk-off the night before, too,
0: yeah,
2: didn't they?
0: They're winning. I mean, they're playing very well.
2: If you're a Cubs fan, you're having a lot of fun right now.
0: Loving it right now. I mean, the Brewers, again, 18 and 16, they'd be in first place in the American League Central and West. But we're not. We're in the NL Central.
2: But I heard an interesting conversation from a Cubs player, and I can't remember who it was. It was a Cubs regular.
0: All right.
2: Who said, you know, yeah, let's enjoy this, because just because you're playing this well in May doesn't guarantee anything in September.
0: It definitely does not.
2: So he said, yeah, enjoy this. So I thought, what does he know that he's...
3: Well, see, well...
0: I'll take it.
3: Just, I mean, baseball.
0: Yeah, no, it is only still just turning into May right now. A lot of season left. You know, they're catching, but we're five games back with the winning record, so not
2: bad. Five games back, though. That's
0: a lot for us.
2: It is. It's an unusual position to be in right now.
0: But we're above 500 still, so can't do anything about the Cubs till we play them, which the Brewers do have a rough schedule coming up. They play a lot of first-place teams, a lot of really good teams. Yankees this weekend, the Padres. Then we got the Dodgers are coming up. The Cubs are coming up a little bit later in the month. So we got all first-place teams pretty much coming up. So we got our work cut out for us. And again, Memorial Day weekend is our target to stay over 500. If we got that, that's always a good sign, because we got players coming back, like Yelich is coming back, hopefully mid to late May.
3: We had the best record in baseball last year.
0: We did, but that didn't happen until like July, August. So again, a long season, and that's when the Brewers really started firing. On July, August, they really took off.
2: I forget from season to season how hard it is not to panic early on, because I say this all the time. I enjoy panicking.
0: I know you do.
2: I
3: think you should panic. You should always
0: nothing
3: panic.
0: With panicking.
3: There's only one
0: Thank
3: team
0: you.
3: That wins a championship.
2: Thank you. Yes.
0: And again,
3: you got like 31 out of 32 chances of being right.
0: Yeah. It's tough to win a championship, you know, but it's good to be in the run at least throughout the season and not be out of it, you know, by June like the Brewers used to be back in the 90s.
2: I actually think that when I go into panic mode, I release some sort of chemical in my brain that it's like heroin for me. It just feels
3: makes
2: good.
3: You feel normal.
2: It just feels good. You
0: sure,
2: know?
0: It does. Panic mode gets the emotions out. You can panic and get everything out and not bottle it in, at least, right? Then we start playing where you're like, I knew it.
2: Yeah.
0: I knew they'd come around. I'm feeling all right, right?
2: Okay, yeah.
0: The Brewers are maintaining right now. I mean,
2: I know,
0: it could be
2: I know,
0: worse.
2: I know,
0: it could
2: I know.
0: Be worse.
2: Yeah.
0: It really could be. They've won some close games. I mean, the Cardinals beat them up pretty, you know, they beat them handily on Monday.
2: Yeah, 6-3.
0: And now this rainout, I thought might be made up today in a doubleheader because they're off on Thursday. That would have made too much sense.
2: And this is...
0: Let's put...
3: You know, I'm not going to worry about the best record or just, you know, if we get the division, all right, fine. Wild card's fine.
0: Sure.
2: Ooh.
0: Gives you a chance.
2: Wild just card is that, you're fine.
0: Yeah, everything's fine, playoff-wise.
3: I just want, like the Dodgers had last year, where they get all their guys back the first day of the playoffs.
0: Yep.
3: And when they were clunking along all year,
0: they
3: floored it when the playoffs started, and that was that.
2: That makes you like Captain Kirk.
3: How does that make me like Captain Kirk? And that's the wrong space adventure.
2: I know, because we're headed to Star Wars. No, it makes you like Captain Kirk because he didn't care about the shields 99% of the time. He just wanted them when I need them,
0: right,
2: when the Klingons come around.
0: He would take and all the power and put it towards the shields.
2: Right.
0: So if you're on your video game
2: and
0: or
2: Scotty
0: you're
2: would inevitably come on and tell him,

0: All out of
1: Captain. Right. Yeah. Scotty.
0: Yeah. So,
2: all just, power to the shields, Captain.
3: So if you were in sick bay, they probably turned off your machine and put all the power to the shields.
0: I feel so good.
1: You shouldn't.
2: You turned on my.
1: We turned all the power machine back. We diverted all power
0: to the shields.
1: Yeah.
3: Yeah, that's Star Trek, though. That's not real.
1: You couldn't turn on the mixer to make mashed potatoes.
3: No, right. You've turned your music off if you're in your cabin.
2: It's my music.
0: This gravy is lumpy. Well, the shields are all over.
3: Correct.
1: So,
3: so the brewer ran out. Now they're playing July 7th. They're in the middle of their longest trip, as consecutive games of the year, and now they got an additional game, and it's their longest road trip of the year.
1: That was my thought when I saw the game was postponed until July. It's like like that when you say you'll do something for a friend because you think, well, the day will never come, or they won't ask me to do it on that day. That day is going to show up, and you go, God, we have a doubleheader on July 7th. Those are the dog days of summer.
3: Right, and they're towards the end of a long trip, long road trip. Now they got 5 in St. Louis.
1: And it's going to be a split doubleheader. It's going to be an afternoon and evening game.
3: So it's going to be a super hot St. Louis afternoon.
1: And humid.
3: Then you got to play at night after it's like 95 degrees there. I mean, well, that's the way it goes.
1: I will say this right now. They will be bringing players up from the minors for that doubleheader at that time. That
3: entire two-week stretch of games. They have
1: guys coming and going left and right.
3: Yeah, 18 games in 17 days now. Then they go into the All-Star break, so they get a little break then. A little breather, so...
1: Just, you know, am I panicking? Of course I am.
3: Nope, you're not a Mets fan.
1: Why? Because that's all I can do, and I love to do it.
3: Now, if you're a Mets fan, you'd be in panic, because they're still the worst team in baseball. I mean, you'd think, at least the Phillies have started to win some games. The Red Sox have started to win some games. They got into a nice brawl last night. That was, well, when I say brawl, the bench is clear.
0: But even if it's close, Mets have nearly the worst record. They're paying more for the win than any other team, right?
3: Or per loss, if you want to put it that way. Yeah, they're paying a lot of money per win, a ton. So, that's the Mets. Let them suffer. I don't really care. Just focus on the Brewers. A lot of season left.
0: Meanwhile, in first place, Darth Vader.
3: Okay,
0: is he the best Star Wars character?
3: I think so. I mean, especially the 4, 5, and 6. I mean... The series really, 1 through 6, revolves around Darth Vader versus Luke Skywalker in the 3. But yeah, Darth Vader, I consider him a number one character. You don't?
0: I'm going to throw in with you there, because I think as far as Luke Skywalker goes, he's pretty vanilla.
3: Yeah, that's a good way to put it. Yeah, I think he is. I mean, he's the main character, obviously, in 4, 5, and 6.
1: He's the linchpin of the whole thing.
3: He is.
0: You know.
3: But once episode 5 hits, where you find out Darth Vader is Luke's father, and then everything really spirals and towards Vader and away from him, right? I mean, you know.
0: Well, the whole first 3 episodes are about saving Anakin Skywalker.
3: Mm-hmm. Right.
1: When you first heard, what is the actual line that Vader says to...
0: I am your father.
1: Yeah.
3: Yes.
1: Can you remember, how old were you when that...
3: I was... 13, I think.
1: 13. Yeah. You're sitting in the movie.
3: Okay.
1: You're having a great time because it's another Star Wars movie.
3: I got it,
1: And the line is delivered that the guy he is fighting says, I'm your father.
3: Okay.
1: Were you blown
3: away? The story behind that, Bob. I blew it that year. I read the book first.
1: Oh.
3: Ooh. Idiot.
1: Oh,
0: because I
3: needed all the Star Wars information from 77 to 80. I needed all the comic books, I had all of it. And the book came out before the movie, and I read it like an idiot. So when I read it, I was like, "What?
0: You read it like an idiot? How do you read something?"
3: Then the movie came out, so I mean, I had to keep my mouth shut. I didn't tell my friends or anything. Yeah. And then it happened. It was pretty cool. But I read the book first. That's the only one I did that to, by the way. So it wasn't as dramatic.
1: Of all the times to read, yeah.
3: Yes, that's that one time I did. Yeah, it was kind of a buzzkill, but yeah, still pretty phenomenal.
1: So
3: the number one moment in Star Wars.
1: It is. It's the moment.
3: It's the moment of all 9 movies, and again, 4, 5, and 6 for me the best 1, 2.
1: Okay,
3: and 3,
1: so Darth Vader, you're good with him being number one, not Luke, because I thought I was thinking it'd be who's number two.
0: Number two. Do you want the scene?
1: Yeah.
0: You want the Darth scene?
3: Sure. Yeah, let's do it.
0: It's right here. Here we go.
4: Don't make me destroy you. Luke, you do yet realize your importance. You have only begun to discover your power. Join me, and I will complete your training. With our combined strength, we can end this conflict and bring order this to the galaxy.
3: That's a tempting offer.
4: I'll never join you.
3: Tempting.
1: Now, pause for just a second. I don't think Vader is good at reading people, because as he's pitching Luke on this, he's crawling away from him, right, clinging to a pole, you know, while he's giving him this pitch on, let's get together here and do
0: he's
1: this.
0: Edging away from him on whatever surface he can find.
3: Very tempting offer. Ruling the galaxy as father and son.
1: Just reading the room, it's like he's not.
0: He doesn't know the whole story yet.
1: Okay.
0: He's Darth is, well, get to the finish.
4: If you only knew the power of the dark side, Obi-Wan never told you what happened to your father.
5: He told me enough.
1: He's still trying to get away.
4: I am your father.
3: Yeah.
0: Dun, dun, dun.
3: Great scene. And one of the worst ranked Star Wars ones is coming up next with Luke Scream. A lot of people do not like the Luke
1: Scream. This Scream?
3: Yes.
1: This Scream coming up right here.
4: Search your feelings. You know it to be true.
1: That's no good? That's no bueno?
3: Yeah, a lot of people don't like that Scream, no.
1: What if Darth would have had a truck roll out, you know, that said Vader and Son? You know,
3: if that'd be kind of cool, actually. Right? Yeah, we're in the galaxy for the past 5 minutes. We'll change the time, but yeah,
0: suddenly Quincy Jones.
3: Well, then how come when Luke
0: Star Wars composer,
3: when Luke jumped, when he jumped off the scaffolding there, whatever they call that thing, why didn't he catch him? Why didn't he use the force catch and bring him back? Zing!
1: I don't know.
0: They warmed up.
3: You gotta warm up to use the force. Why a stretch?
0: I don't know. Darth, I don't know how it works.
1: Yeah, Darth was deep into the force all that stuff by then. He could have.
3: Oh my! You think so?
0: I think he could have choked him any second he wanted.
3: He could have done that.
0: That was
3: too.
0: Always ready to go.
3: He could have done that. That was his go-to move. Vader and Son.
0: Yeah,
3: choking you out for the last 20 years. So yeah, Vader number one. For okay. Sure. The rest of the top 10, I heard some of the names are like, eh.
0: Han Solo, number two.
3: Yeah, everybody loves Han Solo. He's edgy.
0: He's interesting.
3: He's scruffy.
0: He's more interesting.
3: Yeah, very interesting.
0: Than Luke.
1: Yep. He owes money. Was he wanted?
3: Yeah. By bounty hunters.
0: He had a price on his head.
1: Yeah. He wound up being frozen in, what was that, carbonite?
3: Carbonite. Very good, yeah. Bob.
1: Thank
3: very
1: you.
3: Good.
1: Well, it's only 50 years old, Fireman Jim. Right.
3: Nice job, yeah. Yeah, no, yeah. And he's definitely number
1: okay,
3: two.
1: Okay, so he's two. Who's three?
0: Princess Leia.
1: That one I gotta, come on.
3: Yeah, I'd take Luke over Leia for top three.
1: Yeah.
3: I mean.
1: Because when did they find out they were brother and sister?
3: Return of the Jedi.
1: Well, what, third movie? Second
3: well,
1: movie?
3: Yeah.
1: Was, episode they didn't know six. Going. Okay.
3: All right. Third movie.
0: What do you mean they? When did they find out? Because people found that out at different times.
3: Right.
1: Hey man, is that your sister?
0: Yeah. Well, that's kind of like what Darth was doing when they were fighting.
3: Right.
0: Hey, is that your sister? That's
1: oh. All right, fourth.
0: Then Luke.
3: Then Luke, all right.
0: Then Yoda.
3: Sure.
0: Then the, not often spoken about... Ahsoka Tano.
3: Nah, come on.
1: Again, who is that
3: cartoon character?
0: She didn't show up until...
3: I haven't watched a lot of the horned one.
1: So it looks like horns. Yeah. Okay.
0: I think that was a Mandalorian character.
3: Yeah, Mandalorian and animated and
1: so way, that one you, way later. That one you disagree with?
3: Disagree.
1: All right. Who's at five? Who's at six?
0: That's six.
1: All right, seven.
0: Obi-Wan.
3: Sure.
1: He should be ahead.
3: Well, he was only in four, then his ghost was in five and six, and then he was the main character in one through three.
0: I think you got to put him ahead of Leia.
3: Yeah, probably. Especially for one through three. I mean, they revolve around him.
1: When they murdered him or he was killed, it was just a robe that fell to the floor, right?
3: Right.
1: So everything...
0: Like the Wicked Witch.
1: Everything right. Went with him. Because they wore those white suits under that.
3: That must have went with him. Or we couldn't see it under his robe. Who knows?
1: No boots.
0: There's only so much.
3: No, exactly.
0: It's like the Force wasn't worn.

0: warmed up enough. It just like once again.
1: Okay. All right.
0: Comes and goes, I think.
1: All right, round out the top 10 for me. I want to know how he feels about him.
0: R2-D2.
2: Sure, he's, yeah, he's a robot.
1: Okay.
2: But, yeah, very.
0: It's kind of like having an AI entity win a Grammy or something.
2: Yeah, if they shoot down that the life pod in Star Wars at the beginning of Star Wars number 4, that's it for the movies. The end. Run the credits.
0: Right. Din Djarin.
2: Nah.
0: Mandalorian. And then Chewbacca.
2: Sure, give Chewie a.
1: Okay.
2: He should be in the top 10.
1: And before we go, before we, because we have to get to Tim here, texters want to know how you feel about the Family Guy version of Star Wars.
2: That's hilarious.
1: Do you enjoy it?
2: Oh, it's funny.
1: Okay, you're not insulted by it.
2: Because when Peter gets frozen in carbonite, when they reveal him, he's mooning. So he turned around in the carbonite chamber and pulled his pants down. So that's how he's frozen in carbonite. So again, Family Guy did a good job with
1: that. I'm glad you enjoy it. And they'll go, I find this absolutely insulting.
2: Han Solo would never moon everybody. The moons of Endor, maybe, but.
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29 The Hog. Good morning. It's Rock. Glad to be here with you for Bob and Brian on Shuffle this morning. Hope your weekend's off to a great start. Still to come, we'll hear the list of songs we like to sing when drunk. Also, Bob told us he's going on a cruise. Hear the ridicule he took for that. And Tim Murray on the Pope and Mike Tirico, all before we're through this morning. You have a local business or know someone who does? 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

0: 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Good morning, it's Rock. Thanks for hanging with me for Bob and Brian on Shuffle this morning. Up next, Carrie's got a list of songs we like to sing when drunk. And tonight, make sure to keep it here on The Hog. No matter what you're doing, it's your Saturday night soundtrack. Lou Brutus brings you the world-famous Hard Drive, his rock star buddies from Black Veil Brides, Ice Nine Kills, Theory of a Dead Man. We'll all join him tonight. Plus, he always plays you the latest and greatest rock on the planet. And then tonight, Eddie Trunk rocks, 9 o'clock. He's got new music from Zakk Wylde. He's going to celebrate Van Halen's Fair Warnings. That's the 45th anniversary of that album, and Eddie's going to get into it tonight. So don't miss it. It's all happening right here on...
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6: Time for the news with Carrie Wayne. Carrie?
7: Top five songs we love to sing when we're drunk.
6: Moni Moni.
7: Not on the list.
6: Really? We love to sing when we're drunk. It's not some old Irish tune, like when Irish eyes are smiling or something like that.
7: Let me see if I can spark you a little bit. Sweet Caroline.
6: Oh. Give my love here, to this one. Karen, here's a dirge.
8: She promised to be true. I went to war to come back and find five British soldiers. Had their way with her. It was consensual.
6: Gretchen, let me take a break.
7: I can't watch that later today. Colin Baton Rouge. I don't even know that song. Anybody?
6: What?
7: I don't know
6: that's
7: that song.
6: That's a Garth Brooks tune.
7: Is it?
6: I believe so, yeah.
7: Nicely done. Tub Thumping.
6: Oh, yeah.
9: Oh,
6: Chumbawamba,
9: yeah.
6: Right?
7: Correct.
6: Yeah. I get knocked down, but I get up again.
7: Yeah, you never
9: take a whiskey drink.
6: That song's 30 years old now, right?
9: Yeah.
7: It's at least 23 years old because we were talking about it when our kids were born.
6: Speaking of 30 years old,
9: right,
6: that guy right there.
9: Been here 30 years.
6: It's his 30th anniversary today on the show.
7: Is
6: Rock.
7: It 30?
6: Eric Jensen, 30 years today, everybody.
7: I was 96.
6: How about...
7: Woo-hoo.
9: Should have put it in history.
7: What should we sing? I think Metallica for him. No, maybe Sabbath. Let's sing some Sabbath for Rock's anniversary.
6: Let me tell you about this guy when he showed up here before we get back to this list. He showed up with some wild sideburns.
10: Oh, yeah.
6: He was driving, what was that Oldsmobile? Was that a 98, 88?
10: Cutlass.
6: Cutlass.
10: Yeah.
6: The big O, we called it.
10: The Brome.
7: Nice, nice. I had a Supreme. I had a Cutlass Supreme. It was yellow.
6: What else did you have? Because when you got married, things changed. Those sideburns went
10: by the wayside.
6: But now you have a full beard.
7: This is what chicks do.
10: Yeah.
6: You didn't have the beard when you got married.
10: She's not a big fan of the beard either.
7: No, chicks aren't into beards. No. They're like guys think we
6: tell her it's either a beard or sideburns.
10: Yeah.
6: Pick woman.
10: She'd take the beard.
7: But the beard is in right now.
6: Okay.
7: So that's that. Just like the sideburns were in. Those were in.
6: A little bit.
7: So was the secret cut. Remember that?
10: Yeah.
7: Clooney had it, let's say.
9: I believe men get comfortable with a certain way.
7: I think, yeah.
9: And then
7: women can too.
9: They kind of ride those things
7: to the grave.
9: Till they're all out of fashion and style and shape. And
6: well, in our.
7: Because you always call it giving up.
6: In the guy's head, it never goes out of style.
9: Well, that's
6: though.
9: What
6: that's
9: say,
6: why
9: guys
6: you keep
9: get
6: it.
9: Comfortable with the way things are.
6: No, what? Why would
9: what's
6: I shave this? Yeah,
7: I'm approaching
9: been
7: that.
9: For 40 years.
7: Women
10: mullets and jorts are back in.
7: Oh, yeah. God. Oh, those long jean shorts. Oh, yeah. Big
6: I think
7: baggy.
6: Your style, I think your fashion was always okay, Rock. You really, that wasn't embarrassing.
10: No?
6: Yeah. It was
7: well,
6: all
7: what
6: the,
7: did they look like when you got here?
6: Skinny.

0: Not great.
1: Hey, yeah, we've gone through our phases.
2: Yeah, I remember the one
1: used to have a crew cut.
2: I first got here,
1: but
2: the flat top crew cut, whatever you want to call it.
0: I remember that.
2: That wasn't really for fashion. That was just laziness.
1: Yeah. Right. You just get out of the shower and
2: Don't have to do anything ever.
1: No.
0: You looked like the dude in American Beauty, the next door neighbor, the military guy. That's what you looked like.
2: Yeah. I was told one time we had to go when I was coaching little girls volleyball, and we had to go to a shady area town to play a game.
1: Mm-hmm.
2: And I said to a friend of mine, "Hey, how what's it like down there?" He goes, "Oh, they're not going to bother you. They're going to think you're a cop."
0: Yeah, you were like that.
2: So
1: you had that going for you.
2: I did. But I, in all honesty, I was the guy when it came to, okay, who are we going to pick to be the producer of the show? And everyone's like, "Oh, I like that Jensen kid. I like that Jensen kid. It was like all you." And I said, "I think he smiles too much."
0: I have heard that. I've heard you say that.
1: Yeah. Don't want that.
0: You were mean to us when we first got here because we were from a rival crosstown station. We both know that. Eric and I know that. We were there. We endured it.
1: Mm-hmm.
0: Yeah.
1: Mean. I tried to hide my smile for the last 30 years.
0: You see what they did to you? They took your smile, Eric. Don't smile at Bobby.
2: He doesn't like it.
1: They're squashing my sunshine.
0: The cop doesn't like it.
3: It's like an aquarium keeping a dolphin in a small tank.
1: That's right.
3: Getting all bent out of shape.
1: I need to shine.
2: And as far as being mean, you need to sit down with my daughters.
0: Take me home, Country Roads.
2: I never took the door off of your bedroom.
0: Oh, yeah, that's true. You never shoved any glassware down my shirt. I would have really probably went to HR for that one. I didn't go to HR for anything, but I should have.
2: Called Jenna
0: a
2: date.
0: It was a mistake.
2: Told you to come home and get this glass out of the sink or anything like that.
0: Rock, did your boys like Take Me Home, Country Roads and stuff like that? Did they go to the little John Denver moment?
1: Oh, yeah. School?
0: They all did. Mm-hmm. They all get the same information.
3: Really?
0: It's really interesting. Yeah.
3: They think that song went away and it hasn't been back.
2: In Europe, they think we love that song. If you watch those NFL games that are in Europe, they always play that during the game because they think we love that song. My daughter was telling me they played it in a club when she was in, I don't remember what country in Europe. I should know.
3: Because they think that's our national anthem.
2: So they started playing it and they said, "Don't you love this song?" All the locals were going, "Don't you love this song?" And they're like, "Why would I love this song?" And they go, Don't you? And she said, "No, it's just a song."
3: Kind of like, you know, asking a Mexican if they celebrate Cinco de Mayo.
2: Yeah.
0: I'm Gonna Be, which is the 500 Miles Proclaimers song. People like to sing that. Maybe Rock would sing this, Turn Up the Radio, autograph.
1: No.
2: That's a good song.
0: That's the best on the list, though, baby.
2: That's a pretty good one, though. Turn Up the Radio.
1: But I'm not going to sing it if I'm out at a bar.
2: Really?
1: Look at that. Rock always sings along with this one.
2: Oh, here, play this one. Rock will start singing.
0: One bourbon, one scotch, and one beer. Would you sing along to that?
1: Way too long.
0: That's like singing the same song that you guys played the other day, David Allen
1: Cole. We went to karaoke on Friday night. First time ever karaoke.
2: First time ever.
1: Yeah.
2: The karaoke.
1: Mm-hmm.
2: What'd you sing?
1: Me and the boys sang Silver Stallion. The Highwayman.
2: Okay. Yeah. Not familiar.
0: I don't know that song at all.
1: You don't know Silver Stallion from the Highwayman?
2: Don't say it like that.
0: I know. He said to me the other day. He's like, "You've heard that karaoke." I'm like, "I've never heard that."
1: Right, you didn't. You've never heard the David Allen Cole song.
0: No, people sing along
1: every time it comes on in a bar.
0: That's what you told me, and I thought, man, what bars am I not going?
2: Am I okay?
0: Go to every bar.
2: The David Allen Cole thing. Back to his passing. Didn't he have a song that was in jukeboxes across the country? Were you born in a hole, or did you work at it your whole life? Was that David Allen Cole?
1: Probably.
2: Yeah.
0: Wow.
2: I remember that. Like back when I was probably 19. Late 70s, early 80s, that song was in, and the place would go wild when somebody, and it got played 80 times a night in the bar.
1: Mm-hmm.
2: Yeah.
1: I was going to do the tribute to David Allen Cole. We were in Madison. My son advised me not to. He goes, he was... quite the reputation. I don't know if you want to.
0: Yeah, don't do that.
1: Want to do this in a tribute to David Allen Cole?
2: No, if I could just have your attention,
1: the great man.
3: I have a Jimmy Buffett.

0: the song you're talking about.
1: Really? That's a Buffett?
0: I don't know.
2: For which one? Were you born at? Or did you work at it your whole life?
3: Buffett would fly in Madison. Everybody could agree on
2: that's
3: that.
2: That's not, but we're talking about David Allen Coe.
3: I can't believe Margaritaville's not on here.
2: Yeah. Yeah, right?
0: I was driving down I-95 the other night. Somebody nearly cut me right off the road. I decided it wasn't going to do any good to get mad. So I wrote a song about him instead. Were you born a,
2: A-hole.
3: Mm-hmm.
0: Yes, I have Jimmy Buffett as the author.
2: All right. Is that the one we were playing in the bars? I don't remember.
3: And God bless the USA, that rounds out.
2: Okay, Lee Greenwood, everybody. Okay. Thank you very much. Okay. Thank you, Carrie. Right. Oh, it was a nice walk down memory lane, wasn't it? Happy, I guess what we're saying is happy anniversary, Rock.
1: Thank you.

0: There you go.
1: There you have the whole song from the other guys.
2: It's Bob and Brian on Shuffle.
3: This show will be a great service for people who can't remember what they had for lunch.
2: On 102.9 The Hog.

0: It's Bob and Brian on Shuffle on the Hog. Good morning. I'm Eric. Glad to be here with you. Hope your weekend's going well. And hantavirus be damned. Bob announced he's going on a cruise. He doesn't care. He took a lot of flack for that. We're going to replay the conversation coming up after this. Stick around.
1: Think you know Bob and Brian? 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
1: Chuck Wagon.
0: He's there always, in Westerns. You're not going on a Chuck Wagon ride.
2: Hop Sing.
0: You're going on a cruise with Chef Andre.
1: Okay. All right. All right.
0: Somebody.
1: Yeah. I don't know what tier of anything we're getting. I don't, you know.
0: He always goes to the local markets and looks for the freshest catches.
1: Okay.
3: Oh, yeah.
1: I'll ask.
3: With the halibut. Yes.
1: I'll ask. Yeah. Just the freshest catch.
0: Very
1: cookie?
0: Fresh. You never frozen. You cannot get better than this.
1: That is very true with fish.
0: Yeah. Fish, clams, shrimp.
1: All right. Well, I'll keep a diary.
3: A log.
0: Take a lot.
3: Let's call
0: pictures.
3: It a log.
0: A log. You should take a lot of videos.
1: Men keep diary.
4: Ship's log. Yeah.
1: Little girls keep diaries.
5: Yeah.
1: Captain
5: diary.
1: Kirk
3: keep logs.
1: Captain Kirk didn't keep a diary. Dear diary.
5: Richard looked at me today at lunch. I think he likes me. I want a pony.
1: Log it. July.
0: July,
1: yes.
0: I got plenty of time to prepare you for this.
1: Thank you. Good.
0: Mighty cruises.
1: Okay.
0: Mighty trains.
1: All right.
0: Yep.
1: All right. There you go. Yeah. So, all right. I'm glad I gave you guys plenty of notice that you can help me out.
3: I'm excited.
1: Getting ready for this trip. Hear about this. Not a diary. It's a log. That's the first thing I learned about going on this trip. Captain Kirk opened up with Stardate. You know, stuff like that. Something manly. Not
0: dear diary. You don't have any ants on you when you come back.
1: Yeah. Right. I don't want to drag those to either Vancouver or anywhere.
0: When they go to Antarctica with passengers on these cruises, they make them like vacuum themselves off.
1: Really?
0: Yeah.
4: Oh, yeah, they're very specific about stepping foot on that continent.
1: Well, that's probably a great idea.
0: Yeah.
1: They do that in chicken factories too. You got to walk through this puddle of water in your shoes that has bleach in it so you don't take disease from one part of the building to the other.
3: Really?
1: Yeah.
0: That's a good idea.
1: Yeah.
3: Yeah.
1: You know, it's like a...
0: They don't have a bleach shower or anything, do they?
1: Maybe they do, but I just saw the part as you're walking from parts of the building in like a chicken or meat processing place, you walk through as you go from one section to the other. You walk through maybe a 6 or 8 foot wide pool of...
0: How did we ever live this long?
1: Liquid.
3: Right?
0: Back when they were just cutting heads off of chickens and wiping their hands on their shirt and going in to have surgery.
3: Well, we really didn't.
1: Yeah.
3: Wow. We lived to be about 30 back then.
1: Yeah, right. Great. We lived to be 40. We didn't live to be in our 80s back then.
0: How did Ben Franklin ever make it?
1: That's the one.
3: Yeah.
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0: 1029 The Hog. Good morning, it's Rock with Bob and Brian on Shuffle. Coming up next, we're going to hear from Tim Murray, his salute to the Pope, and Mike Tirico. 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
3: Sound familiar, Dale?

0: watch. It's you know, watch The Pit and then watch The Rooster. It's a little different.
1: Yeah, watch Euphoria and then watch Rooster. Oh, yeah. It's it's quite so. I just need some time off down here. Let's watch Rooster
0: or DTFS St. Louis.
1: Yeah, that one was just weird.
0: That was very odd.
1: No way, Jose. Yeah, that was that one. I was done, and I'm like, okay, I'm glad it's done. I'm glad that's over. Right. That was just weird. It was. It was just weird. Yeah,
0: it was very odd.
1: DT.
0: You know what's weird? Yep. I got a stat for you guys.
2: Okay.
0: I think you guys all know this because this is the Brewers division, that everybody has a winning record.
2: Mm-hmm.
0: Did you know that everybody has a losing record in the AL Central?
2: Crazy.
1: I didn't.
0: Yeah.
1: No, I haven't even looked.
0: So the Brewers would be in first place in the AL Central, but instead they're tied for last in the NL Central. And it's also May 6th, so it doesn't mean anything. But thought that was a unique oddity because the Chicago White Sox are only a half game out of first place right now.
1: Well,
2: isn't that great?
0: The AL Central.
1: The White Sox are a team that for, what, the last 2 years have been the absolute punching bag doormat of Major League Baseball. And I heard...
0: Now that's the number. Mets.
1: The White Sox now are the 17th best team in Major League Baseball. Now, a lot of teams wouldn't brag about that, but when you've been getting your teeth kicked in by every team in the majors, that's quite a step up. That means that's middle of the pack almost.
0: Right. They've got one of the most exciting players in the
2: sport.
0: They
2: do. I agree.
0: Murakami, the Japanese import.
1: So
0: guy's
1: even
0: got
1: though,
0: 14 bombs.
1: Even though it's Chicago... I kind of feel good for them that it's not just another year of... And is it the Pope?
2: Maybe.
1: Is it the Pope?
2: Can't hurt.
1: Did you hear the story about the Pope when he became the Pope? He called his bank. The Pope, Pope Leo, calls his bank 2 months into being elected Pope, selected as Pope. He calls
3: two
1: his...
3: 2 months in.
1: Yeah, because he's got to change. He's got to update some things now, right?
3: Yeah.
1: This is... I'm not making this up. This is on national news. He called his bank and said, hi, I have to make some changes to my banking that I'm doing with you. And they said, who's a caller, please?
3: No, they didn't.
1: Scusi.
3: Banks in Chicago, right?
1: Where was he when he was elected Pope? I don't know. He called. They said, who am
0: wasn't
1: I speaking?
0: In South America?
1: Oh, that may be.
3: It was the last Pope.
1: Okay.
3: Wasn't it?
0: I thought he lived in Peru or something like that. He wasn't living in America.
2: No.
1: So he calls his bank, says, I have to make some updates. They say, who am I speaking with? And he says, it's me, Pope Leo. And they hang up on him.
0: I was going to say, they probably hung up. Yeah.
1: They hung up on him.
2: Of course they did.
1: Yeah. His story, and he has to tell the truth now.
2: He does.
1: And he can't exaggerate. He's the Pope.
2: He is the Pope.
1: Yeah. They hung up on you. Well, they paused. It felt like they hung up. So they didn't really hang up. No, they hung up. How much? Is it the Pope?
2: Is it the Pope? They didn't put him on hold forever.
1: They hung up on him. Yeah, okay. Okay, thank
2: Hi,
1: you.
2: Pope.
1: Okay, real click. Yeah. Who's that? The Pope.
0: Yeah.
1: The Pope.
3: I said
1: told
3: he was
1: us.
3: A Pope. I told him F off and I promised him. <again.
1: laughs> You told that, the Pope. I didn't know it was the
3: he
1: Pope.
3: He said he was the Pope.
1: How was I supposed to know?
3: Yeah, yo.
1: Scusi?
2: Right, that's what I would say. Give the Italian accent.
3: From Chicago. He's heard that before.
1: Yeah, but now he's Pope. Shouldn't have to deal with that sort
0: the
1: of
0: Pope.
1: Thing.
0: Yeah.
1: And he's
0: on
1: a White
0: this
1: Sox
0: phone fan. Right now. Call me to change his thing for the bank.
1: Yes, my address is changed. It's 1
0: Vatican.
2: Yeah. Can you put Pope
0: one
2: on my checks?
0: Pope Basilica Pope. Way.
1: Pope what?
2: If I want to order a check.
1: Just Pope will do. You just are going.
2: Can that. You put the pontiff hat picture on my checks?
0: Sir, that would cost you
2: $25.
1: That's
2: right
1: the funny thing. He still wanted the White Sox checks.
2: Oh, he had the White Sox credit card.
1: Yeah.
2: That nobody else has.
1: Got 10% off 10% on all the Sox gear.
2: Yep.
0: I'm doing Pope things over here. Is this the first time ever that the Vatican has MLB.TV?
1: Yes.
2: I'm guessing.
1: Yes.
0: Gotta watch his Sox games.
1: Yeah. And one time

0: would those be on at the Vatican? They'd be on late
1: 1 a.m., right?
0: Yeah, late night, early
1: like
0: morning.
1: That?
0: Yeah, it's, yeah. So he's going to be... The Pope looks very tired
2: very
0: today.
2: Tired. He's watching
0: the
2: socks.
0: He's up late. He loves the socks.
2: The socks are at the Angels. That's a 2 more hours.
0: Shh. The Pope, he's still asleep.
1: He's got his foam finger on next to his...
0: Sleeps with it on.
1: Yeah.
2: Could happen.
0: Yeah, Leo. No, but he did. He called his bank. Saw the story on National News. He calls his bank after he becomes Pope, and they hung up on him when he said,
2: "Jeez,
0: who's calling, please?" The Pope.
2: The Pope. The Pope. The Pope.
1: Like to change... Well, they've got a new job. Okay, sir, what would that job be? I'm the Pope now? Yo.
0: Yo!
1: Click. Bleep off.
2: The second time he hung up on me.
1: Got a, you know how busy Pink, my day is today?
0: That should be on a Pink Floyd album. Right?
2: Yes.
3: Mm-hmm. Yeah. Yes, he hung up. He just keeps hanging up.
0: Yeah. Yeah, I don't understand. He hung up again.
2: I don't understand.
0: So do you call back the third time and say, I've been hung up on twice. Please.
2: Then they put him on hold forever, and then the Pope I'm on hold hell right now.
0: He knows about hell.
2: Right.
0: Yes.
2: This is what hell is, being on hold with your
0: bank. He knows about hell. Yeah. I'm kind of an expert on hell. Pretty sure. It's kind of like this.
2: This is it. This is it.
3: Trying to find where did he... Where did
0: do
3: he
0: his
3: live
0: banking?
3: Before?
0: Oh.
3: Where was it? What was his job before he was Pope? What region did he have?
1: I thought told you he was Peru. In Peru.
2: Yeah, yeah. In Peru.
3: Peru. That's what you said. But the guy before
0: stationed
3: him was
0: in
3: South
0: Peru.
3: American.
0: Yeah,
3: I don't know. I'm trying to find it.
0: Yeah, he bounced around. He held a few different positions.
3: But well, you have
2: didn't
3: to.
2: The Pope before yeah. him kind of didn't the Pope before him kind of handpick him, like suggest him before he passed?
3: I don't know.
2: Maybe because they knew each other in Peru. They were hanging out.
0: Okay, I feel really stupid now. Who was the Pope before
1: Francis?
0: Thank you. Thanks. Jeez, you're going to be our. You know what that makes you, Tim? Pope expert
2: he's
0: now.
2: The Pope expert.
0: Yep. Get Tim on the line. We have some Pope stuff.
2: Pope questions.
0: All right. Brewers rained out last night in St. Louis. They'll make that up in July with a doubleheader, split doubleheader in St. Louis. So nothing there. But we did have action in the NBA.
1: We did. We had, by the way, the not that people want to hear it, the Cubs won again in a walk-off. Another comeback win last night.
2: Yeah, they're playing well.
1: The Cubs are
0: they really are.
2: Yeah. I mean, they're very well.
1: Down 2-0, scored a 7-run in the 7th, hit a homer in the 8th. Walk it off in the 10th. So back-to-back walk-off wins for the Cubs. They're now 24-12.
2: Yeah.
0: Should be 24-12. They've got a their payroll's huge. They're doing well.
2: They are.
0: Yeah.
1: By the way, I didn't realize this. A little more baseball. Shohei Ohtani's not hitting during his pitching. They could starts this year, and they could have used him.
2: Oh, they sure could have yesterday. Yeah, that's they changed it up this year for some reason. They want to give him some rest, I guess. I mean, he's pitching very well, that's for sure.
1: Well, he's got an ERA of 0.97.
2: That's
1: so
2: pretty good.
1: Apparently it's working out well. They're not giving him much run support.
2: No.
1: But, yeah, he is certainly going to be in the discussion for Cy Young.
2: Well, for sure. He keeps this up.
1: Last 9 starts, he's given up 4 earned runs in 51.2 innings pitched. The Dodgers are 2-7 in those games.
2: That's crazy.
1: It is crazy, considering it's the Dodgers.
2: Right. Who knows?
3: Maybe if that Mike Tirico replacing Chuck Norris thing doesn't work out, we can use Shohei Ohtani.
2: Sure.
0: I forgot about... Yeah, just insert Tirico now that Chuck Norris has passed in all those... All those jokes. Onion. Yeah, when you chop an onion, how you cry? Onions cry when Mike Tirico chops an onion. That's how good he is at his job.
2: Right.
0: Yeah. Tirico, the best.
1: If you win, if you spell Mike Tirico in Scrabble, you win forever.
3: Yeah.
2: That's the stuff, yeah.
0: This is kind of sports, right?
2: Sure, Scrabble's a sport.
1: When God said, "Let there be light," Mike Tirico said, "Say please."
0: Yeah. That kind of tied in with the Pope.
3: Yeah. That kind of who did work in Peru.
0: Okay, so you've confirmed
3: then,
0: it.
3: And then he got promoted up to working in Rome.
0: Okay.
3: So maybe your Italian banker character was correct.
0: Oh, all right. Oh, there we go. Thank you. Thank you. Yeah. Tirico would have known that off the top of his head.
2: He sure would have. Yeah.
0: Let me tell you about the Pope. That's what Tirico would have said.
1: Mike Tirico doesn't read books. He stares them down until he gets the information he wants.
0: Send this, Rock, I need you to get this on some tape and send it off to Tirico. Maybe that's how we'll get him on.
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grab my hand and come with me, because you look so fine that I really want to make you mine. I say you look so fine that I really want to make you mine. 4, 5, 6, come on and get your kicks. Now you don't need

0: Are you going to be my girl? There's Jet, the hog. 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You can find her at Menards in Oak Creek. 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I am Mindy. 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

0: New York Yankees are in town this weekend. Always a little more excitement at the ballpark when the Yankees are in town. And they're good this year. Shocking. First place in the AL East. So it should be a good one tonight at AmFam Field. How's it going? It's Eric. 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

0: If you are jonesing to hear Rush, Joe Satriani, Testament, King Diamond, Slayer, Led Zeppelin, and Kiss on the hog, you will tonight, all of that and more. During Eddie Trunk Rocks, he's going to play Black Label Society's Ozzy's song as well. 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

0: Metallica continues on Monday. The Hog and Mania Mortars have your chance to win a trip to Las Vegas to see Metallica at the Sphere. 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Hey, it's Bob and Brian.
1: We're Bob and Brian. Don't forget to do something nice for your mom this weekend. It's Mother's Day. And then join us on Monday morning.
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today is Lost Sock Memorial Day. How many? One sock only. 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

0: 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Next, you will hear a band that is playing American Idol's finale Monday night.
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0: If you're in the neighborhood, you still have some time to get to the Menards in Oak Creek for 20 ribeyes for $40. 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Yankees tonight and again tomorrow. 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
2: Hi, this is Dan Buttry, combat veteran of the Iraq War. Growing up, my grandmother would share a sad story of an uncle that was so close in age to her, they grew up like brother and sister. Private Raymond Frederick served in the Pacific during World War II, where he fought and died in the Philippines. Designated as his next of kin, she received the War Department's death notice of Ray in May 1945. Days short of the island's liberation. Weeks after receiving the death notice, Ray's last handwritten letter home was delivered, arriving to her as a message from the grave. This Memorial Day, let us never forget.
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I found it faster than anyone. After 4 seconds, I asked me to leave. I guess they don't respect winning. Bet365 does, though. New customers get 200%.

Remember the album cover for Look What the Cat Dragged In? It had the faces of Brett, Ricky, Bobby, and CeCe in all their glam. My mom saw the cassette that I had, and she's like, oh, who are those pretty girls? Off, open up and say,

0: 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A very, very happy Mother's Day, if it applies. 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
1: We're Bob and Brian. Don't forget to do something nice for your mom this weekend. It's Mother's Day. And then join us on Monday morning.
2: We'll tell you what's wrong with Einstein's theory. It's a big job. We'll have at it Monday.

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It usually starts with a simple search. Mary just moved to town. She's looking for a local coffee shop. What does she do? Well, she pulls out her phone and types best coffee shop near me. And instantly, Google gives her a whole bunch of options. She doesn't click the first name she sees. She looks for something familiar, something she's seen before. That's where smart marketing comes in. If you want to be the business people choose first, it starts with being visible where they're actually looking. If you want to make sure that your new customers are finding you, search Milwaukee Media Group

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0: 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She's looking for a local coffee shop. What does she do? 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And instantly, Google gives her a whole bunch of options. She doesn't click the first name she sees. 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If you want to be the business people choose first, it starts with being visible where they're actually looking. 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

What we've got here is failure to communicate. 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